0: van de Brainport.
1: Something about you. We are looking at you, whatever. Keep looking at me. You're scared now, right? 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It's just us.

0: 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Here.
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Ask for advice, get money twice. I'm from the dirty, but that Chico nice. Y'all call it a moment, I call it life.

Mr. 305 checking in for the remix. You know they had that 75 Street Brazil. Well, this year's gonna be called Caiocho. Que hola, gata, que hola, omega. And this is how we gonna do it. Dale.

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Iglesias. Pitbull. Y'all know what time it is. We gon' set it all tonight. Yes, sir.